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1: In a pinch, man. 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
25: Hello. I am the final day of summer. I'd like to sincerely apologize for sneaking up so quickly. I regret that once again, you didn't get to do all the summery things you'd hoped to do. You never got that beach body. You barely got to the beach. Heck, you barely went outside except for those 3 days it wasn't 100 degrees. But take heart in knowing that tomorrow is the first day of fall, and you can look forward to hay rides, corn mazes, football, tailgating, and all those other autumn activities you won't end up actually doing. But hey, at least you'll be able to shut off the air conditioning. Eventually. Apologetically yours, the final day of summer.
19: First day of autumn.
26: Yes, I can feel it in the air.
19: I can smell the pumpkin spice from over here. It's good morning. It's smell. It's good. Gator Country. Everybody.

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1: Good morning. 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
0: Your first chance to win a grand comes up at 9 o'clock this morning. So just keep listening to Gator Country 101.9. Yeah.

to survive the morning commute in Southwest Florida? Hey, we get it. That's why we have morning survival specialists. Mel and Scott in the morning on Gator Country 101.9.

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1: Number one song in country music right there.
0: Miss Stella Lefty. It's Gator Country 101.9.
1: Gloria's a fan.
0: Aw.
1: She texted us this morning.
0: That was nice.
1: Love Stella. Who's going to be our first texter of the day? Back up early again this morning.
0: Is she now?
1: At 1 a.m. Sandy French, once again, holds the title, first texter of the day.
0: So she just took yesterday off, it sounds like.
1: Well, it was Yom Kippur.
0: Oh, that's right.
1: Maybe she was sleeping in.
0: Maybe she was.
1: And Sandy says, good morning, Mel and Scott. It's Taco Tuesday. She was still the first texter yesterday.
0: Yeah, that's true. She was. Yeah, you're right. She was.
1: William comes in right behind her at 1:16 a.m. with a good morning. Hope you have a happy Taco Tuesday. Keith says, good morning. Kathy says, good morning, Mel and Scott. Have a great Tuesday. Chris texted in and said, cold coffee, it's hot coffee. Hot coffee, it's cold coffee. What? Cold coffee if it's hot outside. Hot coffee if it's cold outside.
0: Yeah, so it was all about today's National Coffee Day. So I prefer my coffee hot. I don't like ice.
1: Is that why
0: coffee.
1: The guy threw the coffee at your car?
0: I don't know if it was coffee. I don't know if
1: it was
0: coffee.
1: Think it was a dip cup? Ew.
0: I hope it wasn't that. It was all over my windshield, though.
1: And hard to see through?
0: Yeah, I took a picture of it because I was like, are you serious
1: right
0: now?
1: That was some filler's dip cup.
0: Don't say that because that really makes me sick to my stomach to think of it.
1: He's just chewing his red man chewing tobacco. They still make that?
0: I don't know.
1: Still a thing.
0: But who throws something out of their window?
1: Oh, my dad used to do that. He used to chew.
0: He would throw it out of his window like when he was driving.
1: But not in a car behind him. You weren't tailgating, were you?
0: No, I showed you the picture.
1: Did you cut somebody off in traffic?
0: No, I wasn't in there anywhere. Who knows? It could have been the car in front of the car in front of me because, you know, when you're driving on 75.
1: That dip cup flew a long way.
0: No, but what I'm saying is when you driving on 75, stuff
1: spreads. I'd be afraid to throw anything out of going down the interstate. I'd be afraid to blow back in.
0: Yes, I am not on board with the man or woman's decision to throw out whatever they did. It just ended up on my windshield.
1: Nice. Gloria says, good morning, Mel and Scott. It's hot coffee all the way. My first cup at 5 a.m. Have a great day.
0: Awesome.
1: Melanie, with my sister in town, we'd love some ribs, says Kathy.
0: Oh.
1: And morning, it's Taco Tuesday. We'd rather have ribs, says Ronald. Well, who knows? You might be our random texter of the day a little bit later and win that Rib City gift card. Good luck with that. Our number's 239-498-1019. Just remember, don't throw your dip cup out because Mel might be behind you.
0: Please. Or anybody else.
1: That's true. That's disgusting.
0: That is so gross.
1: Let's hope it was coffee.
0: Okay.
1: And who throws their coffee out at this hour? You should be drinking it. That was my first thought. Who throws coffee out? Crazy people. Don't be a crazy person. I'll talk about you later. Good morning.
0: Lots to get to. It's Gator Country 101.9.
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0: Hey, it's Mel.
1: 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We're coming back in less than 30 seconds. Keep it here.
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1: It's American Business Women's Day, so congratulations to every woman that's ever turned a bad decision into a source of income. I've had all kinds of businesses over the years. I ran that tanning salon inside of a daycare called Tiny Tans. I had that used mattress store I named As Is. And I truly believed in that pregnancy test kiosk I set up in aisle 6 of the Dollar General called Maybe Baby. Right next to the seasonal pantyhose and generic cigarettes. Okay, y'all. Now this business talk has reminded me I need to finish my Shark Tank application. Yep, I invented a reversible wedding dress. White on one side and black on the other. Depending on how the night goes.
2: Maybe, baby.

0: Well, good morning to you. We're Mel and Scott. It's Gator Country 101.9. Got more free money on the way. It's $1,000 work day, 9, 11, 1, and 3. Got keywords coming up so that you have a chance to text in and win.
1: Burgess says maybe he spit in his coffee cup by mistake, and then he had to throw it out the window.
0: Oh, so for be, what ended yeah, on my car?
1: Yeah, could be spit and coffee.
0: Oh.
1: Could be dip and coffee. Who knows?
0: Okay, Burgess, that didn't help at all. That made it worse.
1: Megan texted in and said, tomorrow's Spirit Night at Culver's on Palm Beach from 5 to 8. A portion of all the proceeds in that time frame support the Riverdale swim team.
0: Oh, nice.
1: Y'all go swimming.
0: Awesome.
1: All right.
0: Okay, very cool.
1: Nice.
0: Spirit Nights, that's right. There's going to be a lot of those starting up now that sports are back in and, you know,
1: Kathy texted in and says, darn coffee, coffee maker stopped working. Well, that's reason enough to stay home. Use some PTO time.
0: Just saying. Yeah, I have.
1: What's the point?
0: My Keurig is starting to make some funny noises again.
1: So. That's all they do is funny noises.
0: Well, I mean,
1: who
0: like,
1: come up with that idea?
0: More.
1: Who
0: more
1: down
0: so.
1: At the Keurig plant went? You know, this thing should make a noise. It should go.
0: Why is it so loud?
1: Well, what does that sound?
0: I don't know. It's really loud.
1: It's incredibly loud. It wake up the whole house.
0: You look at it and you're like, this can't be that loud because it's not a big machine. Yeah, I know. It's awful. It's so loud.
1: I'm like, what is that? Nobody down at the Keurig factory went, guys, I don't know about the sound it's making.
0: Yeah.
1: Nobody
0: first
1: tuned
0: thing in
1: the
0: morning.
1: That?
0: Yeah. The first thing in the morning, that's not what you want to hear when you're making your coffee.
1: Right?
0: Like, you need peaceful. You know, you need calm.
1: I don't need a coffee machine. It sounds like it got diarrhea.
0: That's gross.
1: That's what it is.
0: Awful.
1: Yeah. We got knuckleheads to make fun of coming up here just after 7, about 7:05. Hang around for those.
0: Working on the three things you need to know coming up about 6:47 in Skater Country 101.9.

0: is Bonita Beach Balloon Bar and Grill, just east of US 41 on Bonita Beach Road. It's where visitors and locals alike lift off.
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13: Mel and Scott in the morning. No hands required.

0: Fort Myers Mayor Kevin Anderson of sexual misconduct. And all this happened yesterday during the public comment moment during last night's city council meeting.
1: Awkward.
0: Yeah, they were even calling for Mayor Anderson to resign. And they've also called for a new investigation into the accusations. At the end of the meeting, Mayor Anderson did respond to the crowd saying that he just wanted to be clear that these allegations being made are completely false.
1: Wow.
0: So we'll see what comes of that.
1: I've met Kevin Anderson several times, the mayor.
0: Yeah, me too.
1: He's never once hit on me.
0: Oh.
1: I'm not gay, but I mean, I think I'm a pretty good-looking guy.
0: Oh, my gosh.
1: He's never hit on me. I'm just saying. Yes. Feel left out.
0: Yeah. Oh, gosh. Did you see the video of the alligator that was taking a dip in Sanibel?
1: Yeah.
0: Yeah.
1: Yeah. And idiot tourists were like not getting out of the water.
0: No, they're like, who
2: was
0: here first?
2: Let's get our picture. Honey, come over. Bring the camera. We're going to get closer.
0: I thought the same thing when I saw the video.
2: Do you have any chips we can feed them?
0: No, don't feed the alligators.
2: They love the Fritos, I hear.
0: But I did hear this. Alligators sometimes venture into salt water to get rid of leeches on their skin. So,
1: same reason I go to the beach.
0: Nice. Very nice. If you do see a nuisance alligator, you need to call the Florida Fish and Wildlife Commission.
2: Oh, it's not a nuisance. He's so cute.
0: Oh, my gosh.
2: Look at him over there swimming.
0: He was. I mean,
2: he's coming towards us, honey. He wants his picture with us.
0: Technically, he was there first.
2: Oh, they're going to love this back in New York.
0: Oh, my gosh. Don't swim with the gator, please. And Carl Burnside, the principal of Dunbar High School, received the key to the city. This is pretty amazing. After 41 years in education, he's the only principal at Dunbar High since it was reopened in 2000. He is officially going to retire next Tuesday. 41 years.
1: Wow, that's
0: impressive.
1: Impressive,
0: isn't it? Good for him.
1: Wow.
0: 41 years. How many more years for you until you're 41 years here?
1: Funny. Very funny. Yeah, I saw the video where Mayor Kevin Anderson was presenting him, the key to the city?
0: Yeah, key to the city. Yeah, yeah. That happened at the city council meeting.
1: We hit on him, too.
0: Oh, my gosh.
1: Not his type.
0: No, those are the three things that you need to know in Southwest Florida this morning.
1: Well, congratulations, Carl Burnside.
0: Yes.
1: A career well done.
0: Absolutely much deserved. It's Gator Country 101.9.

0: Good morning.
1: Good morning to you.
0: We got $1,000 for you. The $1,000 workday is back starting at 9 o'clock. Your first keyword, we do it at 9, 11, 1, and 3. Four chances a day to win a grand in your hand.
1: That's pretty nice.
0: Try to win some money, honey.
1: I like it.
0: The $1,000 workday is back.
1: Go a long way, $1,000 could. Oof.
0: I'm working on knuckleheads to make fun of, about 7:05. And then 7:20, we got your chance to go to a Busch Gardens house. Oh, scream.
1: Oh, I was going to time you. I thought you were doing it for fun.
0: Mel's cheating. She's using her pirate outfit from Saturday for her Halloween outfit, I just found out.
1: I am.
0: Yeah. That's a way to multitask.
1: Why not?
0: As an adult.
1: I have it hung up. I mean, you know, it looks
0: good.
1: And
0: you can use it again next year.
1: Yeah. I asked Ellie if she wanted to go as a pirate, dress up as a pirate with me, and she said absolutely not.
0: No.
1: Yeah, I don't know what her...
0: You're going as a bluey character?
1: No, I don't know what she's going to do. She talks about going as like a 50s girl, you know, like with the poop. Skirt and stuff. I don't know where that came from. I have no idea, but she talked about that, so I don't know. We'll see what ends up coming of it.
0: Well,
1: yeah, but I said a pirate is cute. There's cute pirate outfits.
0: Yeah,
1: and you looked good dressed up as your pirate outfit.
0: Thank you.
1: So
0: yeah, a lot of us there that day had matching pants, I noticed.
1: Well, there's only so many colors.
0: Pirate themed pants.
1: Yeah. So kind of makes sense.
0: I felt like I was being ripped off fashion wise. Look at all these people trying to dress like me.
1: Just because you showed up first doesn't mean that you wore it first.
0: No, but I wore it best. I think we'd all agree.
1: Oh, gosh.
0: All right, knuckleheads coming up. Stay with us. It's Gator Country 101.9.
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0: It's time for Mel and Scott's Knuckleheads.
1: Hey, a woman in Oregon tied a dude up to a tree.
2: Oh, my gosh.
1: Tattooed some nasty words on his face and then cut off his finger.
2: What?
1: But she says she shouldn't be punished because another guy made her do it. Chelsea Moore was taken into custody shortly after the victim called 911 and told cops that she was, quote, she told cops that she was, quote, also a victim. The 38-year-old said a man named Ephraim Polonox forced her to commit the acts while he was holding a gun on her. Both Moore and Polofox have been charged with first-degree kidnapping, assault, menacing, and unlawful use of a weapon. Her lawyer told the court that Ms. Moore has a brain tumor that might have impacted her actions.
2: Oh.
3: It's not a tumor. It's not a tumor at all.
1: Just a headache. The cops fingered her in the finger fillet. A Detroit funeral home is under police investigation after cremating the wrong woman and allegedly attempting to present another body in her place. The family of 61-year-old Kimberly Moore arrived at the Hutchinson Funeral Home on the day for the viewing, only to find a different woman in the casket, wearing mom's clothes and wig. That's not my mama in the casket, one family member said.
2: Oh, no.
1: The home later claimed Moore's body was upstairs, contradicting earlier statements that she'd been cremated. Family spokesperson said, we know there's a problem and we want to make it whole. Police are investigating. Moore's funeral was scheduled for Saturday. The funeral home has since hired a PR firm, but offered no detailed explanation.
2: Did they really use the word they want to make it whole after they cremated this poor woman? They did not.
1: And an estimated 800,000 bees have been stolen in Australia in what's being called a sophisticated heist. Police are planning to set up a sting operation to catch the thieves.
2: Oh, wow.
1: No. Those are your knuckleheads. Find those stories where you follow us on the socials. Look for Mel and Scott in the morning.
2: So funny.

0: we got some tailgater traffic trouble out there this morning. Immokalee Road before you reach what do you call it? Oil Well Road. Near 47th, we got a wreck there in Collier County. Again, that's Immokalee Road and 47th before you reach Oil Well. Also, let's see, what was the other one? 82, turning right to Daniels from Lehigh. Thank you, Janet. I just wrote her back and said, what cross street is it near? And which, going which direction?
1: Was it an accident or?
0: Yeah, we think so.
1: Oh, okay.
0: Good morning, accident on 82, turning right to Daniels from Lehigh.
1: Oh, okay. That'll probably slow up some traffic this morning because there's a lot of people commute coming in through that way.
0: David wants to know if we can give his son Mason Bowen a shout out this morning. He listens every morning on the Almost Impossible Question.
1: Aww.
0: Goes to Treeline Elementary and having the best year yet.
1: Nice.
0: Thanks and good morning.
1: Awesome.
0: All right, thank you, David. And shout out to Mason. Janet says on 82 heading towards Gunnery. It's the light to turn down Daniels coming from Lehigh.
1: Oh, okay.
0: So be aware of that this morning.
1: All righty.
0: Any other tailgater traffic trouble or anything else going on in the world? 239-498-1019 is our number.
1: We appreciate it.
0: Shoot us a text anytime.
1: Speaking of Mason loving the Almost Impossible Question, that's coming up 7:23 this morning. We'll play, give you a chance to win a 4-pack of Halloween Hollow Scream tickets at Busch Gardens.
0: Hollow Scream, Mel. Busch Gardens, it's a good time. You're just not going to howl, are you?
1: Wow. Okay. 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

0: she's in the ditch, or he's in the ditch. Truck's supposed to be on the road, not in the ditch. Going eastbound on State Road 80, right past Tractor Supply. Emergency, I hadn't got there yet. Traffic's starting to back up. All right, be aware of that. Near Old Logo Road, you say?
1: That's where the Tractor Supply is off 80, yeah.
0: Truck in a ditch there on State Road 80. Also, 82 heading towards Gunnery. The light there to turn on to Daniels coming from Lehigh. We've got a problem there. As well as Immokalee Road and 47th out by Oilwell Road. Got an accident going there as well. 239-498-1019 is our number if you need it.
1: Hey, yeah, send us a text. Let us know. In the meantime, it's time to play the Almost Impossible Question.
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0: All right, Americans think this takes about 13 minutes. And it annoys most of us. Not all of us. Most of us. It annoys. Americans think it takes about 13 minutes to do this. And what is it? 239-498-1019. Same number. 239-498-1019. What can you win? How about Howl-O Scream at Busch Gardens? 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
1: Americans think this takes about 13 minutes. It takes 13 minutes to do this, and it annoys most of us. Some of the answers we received this morning. Hang on, I'm finding the thing. Let me find the machine over here. Falling asleep. No. Leaving the house. Doing laundry.
2: 13 minutes to do laundry?
1: Waiting in the checkout at the grocery store. Flipping through channels. Folding or sorting socks.
2: That's a lot of socks.
1: Reversing. Like in your car? Like backing up?
2: That's odd.
1: 13 minutes?
2: That's a different.
1: Well, have trouble finding the gear? It's the one that says R. Forever.
2: That's a different answer.
1: Cleaning up the leaves from the yard. Chewing gum. No.
2: You get done with it after 13 minutes?
1: None of those. Oh, we did get a correct answer, though.
3: Hello?
1: Good morning. It's Mel and Scott from Gator Country calling. How you doing?
3: Oh, my God.
2: I think she's doing good.
1: All right. That's the reaction we like. All right. Is your name Gretter?
3: Yes.
2: Okay. Awesome.
1: Just checking. I want to make sure I got the right Gretter. So many Gretters out there.
2: Yeah, so many.
1: We called to get your answer on the almost impossible question. What does an American think takes 13 minutes?
3: Be late.
2: There you
1: all right.
2: go.
1: All right. Well, correct. You got it. That's right. To be late. And it annoys most of us. Two-fifths of us said being late is socially unacceptable.
2: Well, 13 minutes, though? I mean, this day and age with traffic and everything else like that, yep. You know?
1: 13 minutes is considered late.
3: I hate to be late, though.
1: Yeah, I do, too. Yeah, I feel like I'm being rude if I show up late to something.
2: Well, I think there's...
1: Mel doesn't like to show up early. Don't ever show up early at Mel's house.
2: I don't like to...
1: Yeah, not
2: I
1: even a minute early. She'll be so twisted.
2: I think that's just as rude if you show up early,
1: Mel would
2: though.
1: Prefer you show up 13 minutes late.
2: Honestly.
1: Because, let's face it, she's running late.
2: That's true.
1: Yeah. All right, well, congrats. We're going to send you to Howl Low Scream at Busch Gardens, Greta.
3: Thank you. Yeah.
2: Awesome.
1: You get a 4-pack of tickets. Go have a good time and have a scary, bloody good time.
3: Thank you so much. Have a good day.
1: You're welcome so much. You have a good day.
2: Nice.
1: All right. And you got a parking pass, too, so you don't have to pay to park.
2: And we have your tickets all this week, so another chance to win tomorrow morning, 7:20, with the almost impossible question.
1: Hello, Scream.
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0: think the Voice may have found their new Blake Shelton. Riley Green. Did you watch it last night, the season premiere?
1: I knew you'd tell me all about it.
0: He is so funny. He was really...
1: Now you're in love again.
0: Well, I mean, he's easy to look at, that's for sure. But no, he was really funny. Like, he brought his own overalls as his gift for everybody that joins his team, you know, that picks him as the coach. And him and Adam Levine had a couple of little funny back and forth moments, too. Kelly Clarkson was funny last night as well, because she was like, oh, stop looking at Riley Green. There's other coaches. And Queen Latifah was surprisingly really good, too. She was giving Kelly Clarkson and Adam Levine, a run for their money when it came to getting her team together as well. So it was a really good season premiere, and it's going to continue on tonight as well.
1: Very cool.
0: But yeah, so I think they may have found their new Blake Shelton for the show in Riley Green.
1: Did he bring his duck call with him?
0: He did bring his duck call with him, and he had a special hat holder attached to his chair. That was the only thing that he requested when he signed on to be a part of the show. He was like, I don't need anything fancy to drink, no fancy cups, nothing. I just need a place to put my cowboy hat. So they installed that, too.
1: A hat holder.
0: Yeah, a hat holder.
1: Nice.
0: Anyway, so I was probably a little more smitten than most, but yeah.
1: Yeah, you've got the glow this morning.
0: But look, it was just, he was funny. He was funnier than I expected him to be. He was more entertaining than I expected him to be.
1: Yeah, he's a funny guy.
0: You know, when you step into that scene, I would imagine there's some, being intimidated, but he didn't come across like that at all.
1: Yeah, he's a cool cucumber.
0: Yeah.
1: Cool.
0: Anyway, so.
1: Very cool.
0: So far, I'm liking the new season of The Voice.
1: Well, if you didn't win the almost impossible question and you're bummed, you get to go to Hallow Scream at Busch Gardens this morning. Well, we got $1,000. Would that be a decent consolation prize for you?
0: Sure.
1: Yeah, 9 o'clock, we'll give you the first keyword. You can win a grand in your hand with a $1,000 workday. It's back. We do it 4 times a day, 9, 11, 1, and 3.
0: Awesome.
1: Get ready to win.
0: I do have What's Trending coming up.
1: I turned my chair around for that.
0: You turn a couple chairs around for that. 7:46 coming up. What's Trending? It's Gator Country 101.9.
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1: Before we get started, Gloria says, you are right, Mel, about Riley. Good looking and that hair. Mamma mia. I'm assuming I'm reading that like Gloria meant it. Thanks for the text, Gloria.
0: Awesome. Yes. Yes. Yeah, he was. Okay. Let me get into what's trending. Krispy Kreme is releasing their limited edition churro donut dots starting today. These sound amazing.
1: Yes, please.
0: Yeah, it's the first day of the fall, so they wanted to celebrate in a, sounds like,
1: it's
0: a delicious
1: a
0: way.
1: Probably a line down 41 already.
0: Probably a line. I guess as soon as we get off work, we
1: back
0: should go.
1: Backed up all the way to Whataburger.
0: We should go check it out. The Powerball jackpot has climbed. No grand prize winner in last night's drawing, so it's now up to $332 million. If you watched some football last night, you may have seen the Rams beat the Giants 28-6. I know Danny was watching a little bit of the game, and I was watching The Voice in the other room, and I was like, oh, so how's the game? I was like, who's winning? He's like, the Rams, of course. So I guess he kind of, you know, predicted that
1: one. There's money on the other guy.
0: Yeah, yeah. And yesterday was a great day for Mark Zuckerberg. His net worth went up $25 billion
1: in a single day.
0: Wow. One day. 25. What is that like? $25 billion in one day. For literally waking up. That's what he did.
1: We should have been tech bros.
0: He just opened his eyes. Boom. Cha-ching. That's what he did.
1: $25 billion.
0: I can't even imagine. I'm going to have to try this out. It's a viral way to like clean out your home and declutter. It's called the 90-90 rule, and a lot of designers are using it. It's gone all over of TikTok. But what you do is you ask yourself two questions: have I used this in the last 90 days, or will I use this in the next 90 days? And that's how you declutter your house.
1: And
0: it has to be like a quick response. Like, you can't, like, you know, mull over, well, maybe.
1: Well,
0: it has to be
1: duct
0: instant.
1: Tape. I haven't used duct tape in 90 days.
0: Get rid of it.
1: I might need it again in 90 days. I don't know that. You know what I mean? So I got to get rid of it. What happens when I need duct tape?
0: Well, first off, they're talking more along the lines of like clothes and shoes and, you know, things like that. Things like decluttering in that regard. It's not like your junk drawer. I mean, your junk drawer maybe, but I don't know.
1: I think
0: something.
1: There's a lot in my junk drawer that could go away.
0: Well, I have two junk.
1: All those pizza coupons that have expired.
0: Well, then see, that would be something that would need to go away if they've expired. You need to get rid of them. I have two junk drawers, so I probably need to really whittle mine down. And the application for Florida's bear hunt officially closes this week. You have, you had until yesterday.
1: We're almost out of the woods.
0: To enter the random drawing. The season is set for December 25th. So, I don't know. You might check your email and see if you were randomly selected to go hunt some bears.
1: Or come one on the bear hunt.
0: That is what's trending.
1: All right, on the way, we got your Kenny Chesney concert tickets. That's right, Kenny's kicking off his tour in Tampa. Have you heard? You want to be there? We're the station getting you closest to your favorite country stars, and we can make that happen for you.
0: It's coming up around 8:20 this morning with Gator Country 101.9. This

0: Good morning. It's Gator Country 101.9. Mel and Scott in the morning.
1: Well, it hasn't ended. It's going to continue. $1,000 to five local teachers. 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
0: Very nice.
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0: I know they're still stocking up stuff for their classrooms. My daughter's teachers sent out an Amazon wish list yesterday on a class dojo, and I saw a lot of people were helping with that. So $1,000 would definitely come in handy for a lot of teachers.
1: Sent out a wish list that had like gas card and public gift card.
0: Right. I mean, sure, they can use that too, right?
1: I'm kidding. You can use $1,000 for whatever you want if you're the winning teacher, one of the five winning teachers. Thanks to Achieva Credit Union and Gator Country, $1,000 to stock the classroom. 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If you're a teacher, you can nominate yourself.
0: Why not?
1: Nominate a teacher you know of.
0: Why not?
1: Or a loved one. Or a relative.
0: There you go.
1: Or just a stranger. Whatever.
0: A teacher you had last year. Why not?
1: Yeah.
0: There you go.
1: Teacher you had 40 years ago. If she's still alive.
0: All right. Coming up 8:20 this morning, we have your Kenny Chesney concert tickets on the way. It's Gator Country 101.9.
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0: I see so many runners around Southwest Florida, and I actually used to be one, briefly, because eventually my knees started bothering me. Hey, it's Melanie with Gator Country 101.9 in QC Kinetics. 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
1: 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We'll be right back to it in less than 30 seconds.
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0: 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It's Mel and Scott's Nitty Gritty from Music City.
1: Kelly, just have a seat, okay? Just have a seat. Let's just talk like it's just me and you here, okay?
2: I think it is. He was singing it to you.
3: Uh-oh.
2: No, quit looking at him.
4: That's pretty much how most of the night went last night. If you watched the season of The Voice with Riley Green, everybody was
5: one of kind of sold the show.
4: He did. He's pretty funny too. I really wanted to watch last night because I was thinking to myself, you know, I've seen Riley Green in concert, but you know, is he funny? Is he gonna have the charisma? Could he, you know, replace?
5: Does his comedy match his good looks? Is that what you're saying?
4: Yeah, it does.
5: Yeah, so he's the whole package.
4: I think they found their new Blake Shelton. I'm just saying that. I think they found their new Blake Shelton. But last night it was the new season of The Voice. It officially kicked off and it's going to air again tonight. If you missed it, he added three singers to his team. Joe Henley, who is like 19 from Alabama, and Fern and Brinkley. They're from Sevierville, Tennessee. They're sisters. They perform at Dollywood. And if you missed some of their performance, I have a little snippet of it. It's

0: They sound really, really good together. Yeah, They're super cute sisters. And then Caroline Alexis, 25, also from Alabama. So I think, Riley Greene's definitely loyal to his home state.
1: Very cool.
0: Of Alabama. And I think a lot of people are really trying to be on Riley Greene's team. So.
1: Especially the country singers.
0: Yeah, absolutely. Absolutely. But
1: don't forget, September 25th, which is next Friday, is Dolly Parton Day.
0: Yes, it is.
1: Across the world. It is a 925. Get it? 925?
0: Yeah, absolutely. Yeah.
1: Even Governor Gavin Newsom of California just signed on to make it official.
0: Oh, yeah.
1: Dolly Parton Day.
0: I heard
1: Dolly Parton Day everywhere.
0: I heard Pennsylvania was another state that was signing on to do it, too.
1: Who would hold out on such a thing?
0: Everybody
1: needs to get on board.
0: I can't imagine.
1: All right,
0: that is the nitty-gritty from Music City. You can find these stories wherever you follow us. Mel and Scott in the morning. Getting back to it, it's Gator Country 101.9.
2: 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Come kiss me.

0: Lauren Elena there on Gator Country 101.9. Mel and Scott here. About to give away some Kenny Chesney concert tickets. It's win them before you can buy them week on the Gator. Yeah, we got your tickets. We're the station getting you closest to your favorite country stars. He's kicking off his Tampa, tour in Tampa.
1: I love that.
0: April 24th.
1: I know Tampa's always one of his stops. He loves performing in Tampa.
0: Tickets go on sale the 25th, but you can win them before you can buy them right here on the Gator.
1: I like the sound of that.
0: We're going to play the Kenny mashups here in just a few.
1: Yep, we got two songs, put them together, and then you just have to tell us what they are, and who knows, you could be on your way to the show.
0: Think you can do it? Hang around and do just that. By the way, we've had reports of a wreck on 82, backing up traffic on 82, and 82 turning onto Daniels. So watch out in that area in Lee County.
1: Okay, appreciate that. Coming up 8:22, we're going to play Kenny Chesney and give you a chance to win some tickets with Gator Country 101.9.
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0: Yippee-ki-yay. 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
1: That's right.
0: Hey, good morning. It's time to play that game where we're going to send you to see Kenny Chesney in Tampa at the Raymond James Stadium. Kicking off his tour April 24th, the Vibe Room Tour. And we're doing Kenny mashups. We're going to play two Kenny Chesney songs at the same time. If you can tell us the title of both of them, you might be in the running to win some tickets. 239-498-1019. Here it is. Good luck.

0: right, I got one of them. I don't know the other one. All right, 239-498-1019. Text in the correct title of both of those songs we played at once in the Kenny Mashup, and you can be headed to the show, the Vibe Room Tour.
1: Yeah, get tickets before they officially go on sale this Friday.
0: Eric Church, Cheryl Crow, Graylin James also on this show. 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

0: playing for Kenny Chesney tickets. That's what we're doing right now. Playing a little Kenny Chesney mashup. We've taken two Kenny Chesney songs, put them together, and given you a chance to win tickets to see him April 24th at Raymond James Stadium.
1: All right. Play those two Kenny songs in the mashup. Let's see what we do. Kenny.

0: Hello.
1: Good morning, Evan. It's Mel and Scott from Gator Country calling. How you doing?
0: I'm good. How are you doing?
1: Never better. You a big Kenny Chesney fan?
0: Kinda.
1: Well, let's just see.
0: I mean, I like listening to him.
1: Let's see how well you know your Kenny. Can you tell us those two songs we played in the Kenny mashup?
0: It was Summertime and Carry On.
1: You got
2: nice.
1: It.
2: Nice.
1: That is correct.
2: Good job.
1: That means you just scored a pair of tickets. You just won them before you can buy them to go see Kenny at Raymond James Stadium, kicking off his tour.
0: Ooh, yeah.
2: Yeah. It's a pretty big party, though.
1: Yeah. Eric Church is going to be there. Cheryl Crow, Graylin James. And, of course, Evan Mintz is going to be there as well. You want to guess?
2: Nice.
0: Thank you.
2: Do us a favor, Evan. Tell us what station always gets you closest to your favorite country stars.
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0: 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Every child, every chance. It's going to be our radiothon. Join Gator Country Friday, November 13th for our radiothon. First ever one we've done this, broadcasting live from the Golisano Children's Hospital.
1: Awesome.
0: 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That's what we're doing.
1: Yes,
0: 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We're excited about it. And by the way, speaking of Golisano Children's Hospital, a dollar from every scoop at Wonderland Cookie Dough and Ice Cream and Paninis of the Mel and Scott's Gator Caffeinator Coffee Ice Cream goes to support the Golisano Children's Hospital. So stop by with the kids later after school and get them a scoop of Mel and Scott's Gator Caffeinator.
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3: True. We got a conference call with a consultant tomorrow.
4: Oh!
3: Yeah. 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
4: Yeah.
3: The thing's coming out of your mouth.
4: Yeah.
3: Just saying.
4: What?
3: 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Don't want to get us in trouble, you know, again.

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0: $1,000 workday's back.
1: Yes,
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1: is.
0: In your hand. We got the first keyword coming up at 9 a.m. this morning, my friend.
1: 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We have to give you multiple chances to win.
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1: Very nice.
0: Mm-hmm.
1: I do have to announce our random Rib City texter of the day. That's going to be Gabriella Montenegro. Congrats.
0: Gabriella.
1: She has sent us an emoji with a little sunshine and said, morning, Mel and Scott.
0: No, well, that's enough to win you a random texter of the day. Enjoy your Rib City gift card.
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I know. I think they have found their next Blake Shelton. He was really funny. And he wasn't bad to look at either. Hey, it's Mel. 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

my goodness, 30 minutes away? Yeah. Then it'll be 11 o'clock. That's your next keyword to be $1,000 richer today. It's Mel. It's Gator Country 101.9. I know that $1,000, they could go to fill up your gas tank, like, what, at least half a dozen times?

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On a

Well, I'm loving that I can breathe through my nose again. Oh, my goodness. Last week, I don't know if it was allergies or a head cold, but I know it's so aggravating. Isn't it? Hey, it's Mel. It's Gator Country 101.9. Ella Langley by request. Thanks so much for sending me a text, Elena.

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Vibe Room Tour tickets go on sale. That's right. Kenny Chesney is kicking it off in Tampa on April 24th. Eric Church, Sheryl Crow, and Graylin James could be opening up for him. I know it's going to be an amazing concert. Keep listening. We got free tickets for you all this week at 820 on Gator Country. She

0: 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We'll do that at 7:20.
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Okay, I am excited about this. Trader Joe's little mini canvas totes are coming back. Those are perfect for Halloween night, being your candy bag. They're like $3, too. Yeah, they come out next Wednesday on the 30th. 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
1: Do you want to go see Kenny Chesney in Tampa when he kicks off his Vibe Room tour April 24th? Eric Church, Sheryl Crow, Graylin James. We have more tickets for you to win all this week. 8:20 tomorrow morning. It's your next chance with Gator Country. 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
14: 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Text Mel and Scott in the morning. Win barbecue. It's that simple. One random texter gets a gift card to Rib City. Because nothing says, I'm winning at life, like free ribs before 9 a.m.
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comes up with the names of paint, but they crack me up. They're already calling next year, 2027, the year of celery. Yeah, it's like a muted green. If you're thinking about painting your house, it's Mel, it's Gator Country.

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So you could be our $1,000 workday winner with Gator Country 101.9. That's right, going to do it again at 1 and then 3 o'clock today.

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Go Stella Go, number one song with Boston, a song that she wrote before she went on a date with Vincent Mason. Yeah, he's another country music songwriter and performer. They look cute together. 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

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I know it definitely doesn't feel like it for us. But still, I guess that means it's okay to start putting out some of my fall decor. Typically, I wait until October 1st. Yeah, I'm that person. Skater country. Kinda like

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So Jason Aldean launched his own clothing line. Yeah, it's called Tenstone. 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And not bad priced, either. Like, a pair of jeans is under $30. That's pretty good, isn't it? It's Gator Country 101.9.

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Busch Gardens Hollow Scream is going on select nights through October 31st, and we have your four-pack of tickets plus a parking pass. 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

The second night of the new season of The Voice is back tonight. Yeah. Hello, Riley Green. I do not mind staring at him at all. Looking forward to seeing him December 12th. He's the headliner for Live Fest Naples. 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

So Graylin James is about to get real busy. He's one of the opening acts for Kenny Chesney's Vibe Room Tour, which, by the way, is kicking off in Tampa at Raymond James Stadium April 24th. Eric Church and Sheryl Crow are going to be opening up, too. 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

0: And Scott, all week long, we have your chance to go to Busch Gardens Howl-O Scream. 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
0: And we'll be right there. Naples. Halloween night belongs to Old Town Saloon. It's their second annual Monster Bash. Live music with the Doc Potter Band 6 to 9. Then DJ Big Rob Deluxe takes over at 9. Come dress to kill. Registration starts at 9. The contest kicks off at 11. 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Old Town Saloon, 600 Goodlett Frank Road, 5 miles north of 5th Avenue South.
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day, Potts Farm was a place to go. Load a truck up, hit the dirt road. 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Jack and Jim were a few good men. 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Y'all ain't listening. 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

Gator Country 101.9. You know what's around the corner, Halloween. That's right. And, of course, we've got tickets to Busch Gardens Howl a Scream. And we're going to give you another chance to win a pair of those coming up tomorrow morning, 7:20, with Mel and Scott and the Almost Impossible Question. We'll be listening for your chance to win. We are.

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Ella Langley putting out hit after hit. 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